0: 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It's hard to say that I'd rather stay awake when I'm asleep, because my dreams are bursting at the seams.
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2: 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I'm gonna hit this city.
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2: 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'Cause when I leave for the night, I ain't coming.

Better days are coming, if no one told you. I hate to hear you crying over the phone, dear. For 7 years running, you've been a soldier. But better days are coming, better days are coming for you. So when the night feels like forever,

0: 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Ihr häuslicher Pflegeservice Michaela Domann.
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2: You're just like my favorite song going round and round my head. Like my favorite song going round and round my head. 5 days on the free-